All right, you're tuned into the Out in Hood Neck Network, the second hour, 5 p.m. hour for your drive home. Wide Mix Show with your host, B. Our double shot Thursday, so we did start off the second hour with some Native Creed, a Cumbia, and a Waida. And now we're going to keep it going with some South Image. We got American Indians also coming up with the Waida and a Chaldi. Right here on the Out in Hood Neck Network.

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We heard some American Indians back there with the Charlie and the Hawaii. South Image also back there. Are we here for your drive home show? Drive home Hawaii Mix show is about 5:30ish right now, and I'm going to jump off the bus, and you guys can cruise on up to 6 with some more tunes here. We got some Bailan also coming up, Group Passion. So you guys have a good rest of your evening, and we'll catch you again later on right here on the Optimum Holding Young Network.

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1: 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Amaitre Kak, Yes Jake, Om the Mayhagugat Abek, Department of Health and Human Services, Family Assistance Division, Hanombro, Hutas Kok Sikork, Waik, Kikik Waik Chutb, Kok, Hutas Sikork, Ok Hutas Kok Sikork, Chutb, Kok, Wuk, Kik, Waik, Humako, Waik.

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0: here on Hog Nation. Come on now, another edition of the Reds Cowboys Show right here. Prime time.
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0: There you go. Team number nine. Let's go. Like 10 months. I ain't catching up. Come on. Let's go.
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On the Morning Elk Network's Kakuting Thanat Nation, Fred for the Res Cowboys Show. Well, tonight is a special night, Thanat Nation streamers, due to our day off tomorrow in recognition of Native American Day. I decided to do an all-Native tracks tonight, all the way to the 10 o'clock hour. I did throw in a special right here. Some of you know, some of you are going to find out. But that's coming up at the bottom of the hour, so stay tuned. Starting things out here with Just the Boys, The Other Side, Seaweed Country Band was also there, Magic of America. We got Gertie coming up next, so stay tuned on the Hoodin' Up Network, Ray's Cowboy Show.

0: could be. I just can't take anymore.
1: Yes, how about some Buddy Redbow? Just can't take anymore. Munoz was also there. I held you for a minute. So what is Fred's special? Well, it's coming up next. I actually brought Tony with me tonight. You are going to hear Tony with a live interview with Stateline. Something that I've held on for years, and I thought I'd bring it in here tonight. And that's supposed to be, or was, for Native Nights back when he was doing his show. I thought I'd showcase it tonight for this special night. So stay tuned. You are going to hear him, and he will be conducting an interview right here with Stateline coming up next on Putting Up Network, Ray's Cowboy Show. Happy birthday, Tony.

0: KWCHN 91.9 FM, South KWCH 90.7 FM, San Lucy, Tony, Napunatokch. We are ready for you. Go ahead and take care of your interview. Stay tuned on Autumn Nation again. This has been previously recorded. Tony is no longer with us, but I have his interview right here with us, and we're going to share it tonight. So here we go, Autumn Hurinyok Network. Welcome, Tony, with the Rest Cowboys Native Nights show here, the Autumn Hurinyok Network. I know that it was a pretty exciting second round here, state line coming out to the nation. Last time they were here was a couple of years ago, and it was good to hear that they were able to come back in and do another show here. It's always exciting to see them. I know they do an awesome show, seen them live several times. And of course, I showcase a lot of their music. Also on Tuesday nights, Res Cowboys show. So I'm excited to be able to have them here with me today, the band here, before they go on stage. So do a short interview, just a little bit about State Line and maybe a little bit of straight from the horse's mouth, the history. I know a lot of reading and a lot of the things that I talk about on the show is a lot of the information. One of the things that I do is I collect music. That's my hobby, and that's how I got started there at the radio station when it first opened, first went on air. And so I think I've got most of the collection, their projects that they put out, even the solo projects. So I'm going to go ahead and let the group here introduce themselves, maybe their the names, instrument, and your duties of the band.
1: Go ahead,
2: Ro
1: can go first.
2: She's our fearless leader. Hello, my name is Merlinda Friday. And I did a bookings and I play the drums.
3: And hi, my name is Travis Friday. And I play the lead guitars and I sing. And I do the recordings for the band. And then I do the mixing. And then I do the sound also. And also write all the songs. So. And go ahead, Emma.
4: Hi, I'm Emory Diddy. I play the rhythm guitar. Yeah, that's it.
5: I'm Sean Taylor and I play bass.
0: So, how long has the band been together?
3: We started in 2003 with our own family members. So this whole band's kind of like a family band. So our original founders, like in the back, our dad. So he's here. He's here with us too. So that's when it started, 2003. So.
0: And I know you said you do a lot of your own the material, the songs that you write and that you compose. How do you get your inspiration to do all of that?
3: Well, the main inspiration I get is like when the fans, like when I talk to them, sometimes I'll walk around the crowd or we'll be playing at a club somewhere and I'll sit down and some people will tell me their own personal experiences. And sometimes my main inspiration will come from that. Or sometimes I'll create two characters in my head and just put them together and try to make a story out of it. So.
0: Cool, all right. And so I know that the members, I assume, have gone through different band members, going through the changes of the band. How much do you all enjoy the music and playing the music, and how long have you been with the band?
3: Well, we all enjoy playing with each other, huh? It's because it's kind of like we treat it like a spiritual thing for us, and it's like we. In a way, I guess we call the music a lady. You know, we say lady music. And it's like we're just like her followers, and we try to make the people dance. You know, that's like our whole goal. And we listen to all different forms of music and stuff like that. That's where we get inspiration from. But I've been playing like with the band ever since 2003 when we started. So that'd be like how many years? About 17 years. I'm not very good at it. Yeah, somewhere around there. So, and how long have you guys been playing?
0: 14 years.
4: I've been playing since. I think 09. I don't know.
3: How about you, Emerald? How long have you been playing this?
2: Oh, gosh. I've been off and on I was a backup drummer first. My main focus was the bookings, and then when my brother couldn't be there, I was just kind of like a fill-in. Then I did a lot of the recordings, and I played with my dad's band at first, and I did, like, I think 2005 or 2006. Yeah, and I was pregnant, too.

0: Hot
1: Morning Hulk Network. That's what I'm talking about. The Hotham Nation. Right there with Tony. And that was a few years back. OMG. That was when we brought State Line to the Hotham Wapkeratash. I don't know what year that was. But that was their second time around. So we set up Tony with an interview there at the Green Room on site at the Eugene P. Tashko and Senior Lifestyle Complex. So he did the interview there, and he ran that show, that interview on his show. And so I still have it, like I mentioned, and it's been a while since I heard that. So I'm all hearing it with you for the first time again since then. So we have more to come. There's actually one more question that he's going to ask here before the top of the hour, and then we'll wrap it up and bring in the second hour, and he'll be back again there at the bottom of the hour. So stay tuned on the Hootenanny Network Raiders Cowboys Show with a little bit of Native Knights. 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

0: All right. My name is Antoinette Picard, and you're listening to Perez Cowboys in Sales, Arizona.
1: And now you do record on your own label, right?
2: Yeah.
1: How long has that been, and what? How did that come about?
2: First time we recorded.
3: 2004.
2: Around 2004 with the Greatest Hits, that's when we released on our own. And then on the side, the solo, it was my Travis Friday gospel, right? I had like two gospel CDs out. Then, ever since around 2004, huh? And but we haven't recorded again lately. We've just been busy traveling and playing. So that's how we've been doing.
1: On your, on your projects, do you... I think I counted about with the gospel CDs and your guys the one that you guys recorded on your own. I think I counted 15 of them all together. How often, on each of the projects, do you do some of the songs that are your own material?
2: Every other night, huh? But usually, each person will have their own kind of song that they relate to. And if they request it, I'll play it. But sometimes I just stick strictly with the ones that many people will request. Because at our dances, usually it works out like where people request it more. Then I have this tally at the house where like

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So all of those are all of your original materials on Saturday night's show. And then on Tuesday night, I did all most of you guys' songs. And so it was just kind of mixed them up, but I put some of the ones that I couldn't play on Saturday. Of course, too,

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Morning Elk Network, welcome to my second hour, Reyes Cowboy Show. Again, a very special night right here for us, for me and Tony. And Tony just had his birthday on the 22nd. So this is kind of also in loving memory of his birthday and also the time that he was with us here for Reyes Cowboys and Native Knights. So State Line is our house band tonight, and we have a live interview with Tony and State Line. We started that already, so he'll be back with us at the bottom of the hour. So stay tuned once again right here for us, State Line on the Hooding Up Network.

definitely having a good time right here with you tonight on Autumn Nation. Desert West, One Woman Man. Chester Knight was also there. Love Me Strong, Apache Spirit, Indian Cowboy, and State Line, Ride Me High. Also, for tonight, in recognition of our day off tomorrow for Native American Indian Day, I decided to put in a all-Native show tonight, and that just kind of coincides with everything right here with Tony's interview, Native Nights, all-Native tracks, Rez Cowboys. Oh, boy. That's what I'm talking about, the Autumn Nation. We got Crosswind Band right here with us, an old Marshall Tucker classic. Eagle Heart is also right here with us. And then we'll get back to our interview at the bottom of the hour at the Hodinyok Network. Stay tuned.

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1: Now, playing in front of, like, I know you guys, I mean, every weekend, 4 days out of the week, What keeps you going?
2: The main thing that keeps us going is just that, I guess, like I tell you, that spiritual part of it. It's like that music really moves in us, and it's like we gotta let it out. And I know these guys are all musicians because they can feel it too, you know. And when I share the stage with them and we feel the people reacting to it, that's what makes us come back.
3: I once heard from a couple of fans that it heals them.
2: Yeah.
3: Like when they hear their favorite song or when they reminisce and go back to the time when they had a loved one or their grandpa, their grandma, it takes them back to that memory and makes them feel good. And they say, oh, you took us back. It took us back to the time when we were little, you know, or like they just, I don't know, that's just, an inspiration why, you know, like we always think that someone needs to hear it, you know. It'll make you feel good.
2: We don't try to deal with the hype of it. I guess the main thing that we try to deal with is like the inner soul of each human being, because every human being has a soul right inside of them. It's like we try to get to that part, you know. It's like every time we play, you know, it's like we try to want to reach them and make them get up and dance and, you know, cry and feel the music, you know. That's what makes us keep coming back, you know, weekend after weekend, even though we're tired. Let's go do it again. Let's go do it again. Let's go make them people dance, you know. Let's just see if we can, how we can make them dance and feel good, you know. That's just what our main drive is right there, so.
1: And so with that, like just with, you know, you guys always on the go, on the road, like I said, almost 4 days out of the week, how much of a toll does that play on your family, like your children?
3: They understand. We miss them. Well, like, technology is good now because we can Skype or we can FaceTime, you know. We're like, clean your room, you know, from our phones.
2: But usually on Friday, huh, when we start missing our kids. Well, for me and her, and he has a daughter too named Kalia, right? And then our rhythm player, he's the only bachelor in the wasn't so. We're trying to advertise him all the time. But yeah, it really does, you know, mainly it takes a toll on our health, huh? Like, just sometimes it does take a toll on our health. And like, last year I ended up like in the hospital for 3 days, you know, like from pneumonia, usually from pneumonia or just getting sick in the road. That's about it. But mainly for the family part of it, it's good, you know. It's like our kids are beginning to follow us too, you know. So some of them are beginning to learn how to play, so we're trying to keep it going in the family, because we mainly started from like his dad Robert. His dad had his own band with our dad JR, so they had their own band called Kakeo Band, huh? And then his dad had his own band too, so you know, we're trying to keep that, I guess, that part going, you know, like to try to keep that in the family, you know. So now our kids are learning now, so it's a lot.

0: guess it's kind of rounded up. You know, I know you guys have, you know, played different. I mean, it's kind of almost the same. You know, that you have your own, like your rounds where you go to the to play. What are some of the exciting places you've gone and played, the memorable times?
1: Shiprock's always good. Shiprock and in new places, you know, we like to expose our music, like here, you know, like, oh, cool, you know, people know the band, they like some music. Like, I guess your radio station really helped with the music that he writes. And then, we went to the Havasu Pie Reservation too. Just different places is nice. And then our local band, like we're always at Gallup, and like every time out of the whole week when we show up, we always like, oh, cool, you're here. And, like, we get happy. So pretty much all the places, you know, we're glad that we always think like, God, people spend so much money just to come out. You know, like they make plans. They travel, they put money aside for that weekend, you know, so, oh, I'm going to go dancing and go see Steely. So just pretty much anywhere, you know.
0: So just, I guess, just to kind of wind out and wind up our interview here, what do you want to put out there for future musicians and your inspiration?
2: The main thing is to always think of the music as you know, like it's a force, you know, it's like a force, you know. Tell each musician that, you know, forget about that hype stuff, you know. Always remember the groove, you know, let that groove move in you. And it's pretty soon that music will start in you, you know. That's why I see a lot of these bands like that. That's why I want to bring my dad down to watch them cumbia bands. And we got to see these bands and they got to check them out, you know. Some of them have their own way, you know. Like each genre has their own way, you know. But it always relates back to that power of the music, you know. It's still there. And I guess that's what I wanted to tell him when you said that, where's our most exciting place to play? I guess everywhere is exciting because you never know what's going to happen, you know, when you get on stage. You know, sometimes we see, like, people that are from different genres of music, like metal, they really get into our, you know, songs, and it's so cool. They'll be out there dancing, having a great time, moving around, you know. It's like every moment's an exciting place everywhere we play at, so you never know what's going to happen. And it's always exciting to see it, you know.
0: Okay, well, I want to thank you guys for this short interview that we were able to do with you guys. And like I said, it's exciting for me. I know I've always wanted to do this. So I think your audience awaits you. So I'm going to go ahead and let you guys go. And again, thank you much.

Riz Cowboy Show, OMG. I didn't want to let any of them go, right? We miss you all. I miss you, Tony. Thank you for that awesome interview. In loving memory of Tony, right here with the Riz Cowboys and Native Knights, and also in loving memory of Merle, we also lost Merle about a year or two back with State Line there as their drummer. So to both of them there, we love you all. We miss you. Let's go ahead and get on out of here. We'll do it again. We'll see if we're here tomorrow. If not, on Monday again, we do have the day off. So thank you for joining us. This is Fred for the Riz Cowboy Show. I hope you all enjoyed the night. All the Murinyok Network. Skuk Stuk. Amusibamuyi.

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1: Julian Taylor's Jukebox. It's so cool.

Music from a pretty unknown band called Rain Parade. That's early 1983 that was released from the album Emergency Third Rail Power Trip. And the song you heard here on the jukebox is called I Look Around. Rain Parade ended up becoming Mazzy Star and another band called Opal, which you may have known. Certainly Mazzy Star, right? Julian Taylor here, and this is the Jukebox Radio Show. You're listening to it, and all across Turtle Island. We've got music from Kevin Drew, Fixing the Again from his album Aging, and happy birthday to Kevin Drew, who turned 50 years old last week. Justin Rutledge is on the show from his album Islands. We're going to play Jelly Bean, and Justin won the Juno for that record. From Haida Gwaii, we're going to play Carson Gray from the album Misadventures, released back in 2023, and the song Cracks. She's excellent and sings on the acoustic version of Seat. If you get a chance, check it out. It's on all streaming services. And now it's time for Daniel Romano. Very prolific artist. Saw him perform at the Calgary Folk Festival. It was the first time I got to see him play. The band was on fire. Here is The One That Got Away, came back today on the jukebox.

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From the left coast of Canada, that is Juno-nominated hip-hop artist Boslin, another Afro-Indigenous artist from Chilliwack, British Columbia, and the song is called Sweetwater. Brand new stuff. Love that. And now, it's time for Inside Out. Spoon, They Want My Soul is the record. I loved this record when it came out back in 2014. They're from Austin, Texas. And if you get a chance, you should go. Austin's pretty cool. It's a great little town. I had a lot of fun when I was there. And people told me to go, and I took my time. But when I got there, I had a blast. More music on the way, but here is Spoon on the jukebox.

That is Lancelot Knight, Big Fish. Got to see Lancelot in Calgary, Alberta for the Calgary Folk Festival this summer. And I really do love listening to this man's music. It's raw. He's raw. He's massive, by the way. When he's standing beside me, I feel like I'm like a really small little child. Before that, it was Hey Mama from their sophomore album. That was Nathaniel Rateliff and the Night Sweats. The album's called Tearing at the Seams. It's a beauty. And was produced by the late, great bass player, all-around musician, producer, Richard Swift. In fact, there's a movie called Lovers that you should check out. It's a ode to the Denver music scene, and I believe that part of that is a part of that movie. Check it out when you get a chance. It is time for our featured artist of the week. Again, it is the wonderful Nuella Charles with the song Ego, right here on the Jukebox.

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of my grandmother's favorite singers, Miriam Makeba, featuring another one, Harry Belafonte. That's a two-for-one punch. And the song My Angel. They are two of the most political and social artists of the times. And honestly, I love them both so much. Great stuff. We got Charles Bradley coming up, and it's from the EP and album Changes. You think I don't know, but I know, and may he rest in power. The story of Charles Bradley is so unique and wonderful. It's basically almost the same sort of a narrative as Sharon Jones. Both of these soul singers get their big break later on in life and do what they can with it. It's amazing. Speaking of Sharon Jones and the Dap Kings, they're coming up on the show as well with the song Money. Joan Armatrading is on the show with Crying. And here is a very wonderful political reggae artist, Burning Spear. This is the song Marcus Garvey, right here on the Jukebox.

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I'm from Humnook. 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

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You ever had a question on what was the price of gas? Who was the president at that time? And sharing music from that generation right here on the Autumn Hootenanny Network. Trick the Winnick. Remember when? 6 p.m. to 8 p.m. every Thursday.

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You ever had a question on what was the price of gas? Who was the president at that time? And sharing music from that generation right here on the Autumn Hoedernoot Network. Chuck the Winnick. 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
1: 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Hugged about a joach, Mahoy Amak, a mighty bite a smarchim, my hugugadak, hutus cock seeker, waik, kikik, waik, cock, cock, homotk, kikik, or my aho, a papa veterinary program of teonation-nsn.gov.

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1: save the date tohna tum kukut hamash makut kuhina November 11th through the 14th, 2026, 6 p.m. to 12 a.m., Hawanagia Baseball Field. 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

Autumn Hood and Yelk Network, Skook Serik Thon Autumn Nation. Well, guess who dropped in this morning? This is Fred right here. Well, actually, a pre-recorded show, but still me right here with you on your 25th day of September 2026. Yes, we do have the day off today in recognition of Native American Day or Indian Day, whatever you want to call it. Yes, that's our day off right there. And with our schools, I do know with Santa Rosa, they are celebrating that very same day today. Later on, our Kuhindam will be out there performing for them this morning. So, I decided to do an all-Native 3 hours for you. Just an array of genres right here from our Native tracks. Is that okay? Masapa? I hope so. Again, in honor of our Native American Indian Day on this Friday. And yes, we're going to definitely start out with our Mumsigo right here. Cumbias mas cumbias. We got to do it. It's Friday. Here we go. Weirdos, weirdos, weirdos. Autumn Hood and Yelk Network. Stay tuned.

Putting up network. Oh, yes, that's what I'm talking about. Cumbias Mas Cumbias. Again, Fred right here on a pre-recorded Friday morning. T.O. Native, Fam Jam 2K21, and South Image starting off this set. I got one more. Again, all Native tracks right here for the next 3 hours. So stay tuned. We got Friends and Bailan.

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4: Shabd Masma Iyajia. How did you get here? Shabd Masma Iyajia. How did you get here? Shabd Masma Iyajia. How did you get here?
5: Tune in every day at 8 a.m., 12 p.m., and 4 p.m. for your Altam Phrase of the Day. We respect that there are numerous different dialects on the Tono-Altam Nation. These expressions coincide with the speaker, therefore representing their dialect.
6: San Lucie Himdakdash Second Annual Co-Ed Volleyball Tournament, November 7, 2026, ages 13 to 17. Deadline is October 30th at 5 o'clock p.m. October 10th, ages 18 and up. Deadline is October 2nd at 5 o'clock p.m. Location, Hillabend O Gymnasium. For more information, Cecilia Pablo can be reached at 602-809-5752 or 928-683-2012. Persons attending or participating in the event assume all risk, including but not limited to illness, injury, death, property loss, and agree not to hold the San Lucie District, agents, event sponsors, and volunteers liable. This is a drug and alcohol and weapon-free event. In case that drugs, alcohol, and or weapons are found, or anyone is suspected to be under the influence or in possession of a weapon, individuals will be asked to leave and will be reported to the proper authorities. San Lucie Himdakdash Second Annual Co-Ed Basketball Tournament, October 17, ages 13 to 17. Deadline is October 5th at 5 p.m. October 24th, ages 18 and up. Deadline is October 16th at 5 o'clock p.m. Location, Hillabend O Gymnasium. For more information, Cecilia Pablo at 602-809-5752 or 928-683-2012. Persons attending or participating in the event assume all risk, including but not limited to illness, injury, death, property loss, and agree not to hold the San Lucie District, agents, event sponsors, and volunteers liable. This is a drug and alcohol and weapon-free event. In case that drugs, alcohol, and or weapons are found, or anyone is suspected to be under the influence or in possession of a weapon, individuals will be asked to leave and will be reported to the proper authorities.

Group Papago, Gabriela Cumbia, wrapping up this set here for the 8 o'clock hour. Moomsigo Tribe, Lucky Star Machine, Cumbia, also there for us. Well, you know the routine. We got my Waira, we got my Chodi for you right here on our Native American Indian Recognition pre-recorded show at the Murinyok Network. Stay tuned.

0: gonna chase the rainbow blind.
1: Chase the rainbow. The Garcia brothers again mixing it up right here. Kitsakola also there with that wild javelina or javelinas. I guess there's more than one. Oh, and we also had some northern style and southern style there with our drum groups, Northern Cree and Young Gray Horse. And way back we had Desert Spirit and Romoncito and Company. Up next we got the Savage Family Band or Savage Family and Miracle Dolls. And we got our blues also standing by there with some Smokestack Lightning. Stay tuned, out the Putinyuk Network.
2: We seen you arriving as soon as you hit the horizon, blocking the sun. Great winged sea creatures spoke your silhouette, and I'll never forget. Dragging behind you black clouds of rain, precipitating torrential pain, escaping your own persecution with lessons on how to persecute. Your destiny manifested as we surrendered our identity, our history, our culture, spiritual beliefs and traditions. The land we held sacred, for it sustains us all, cannot be bought or sold. Yeah, the same land that you stole. However, not to worry, ancestors, for we have bore young, young that are going to steal back.

Autumn. Morning Yoke Network's Kukserik Don Autumn Nation. That was Tyler Childers with Feathered Indians. And Smokestack Lightning was also there, all the way up from Kuri Akimur. That's Enough. And we had Shape the Clay by Miracle Dolls and Rise Again, Savage Family. Our native tracks right here. Coming back to the top of the hour, pre-recorded show for Fred on your Friday morning. Weirdos, weirdos, weirdos. Just a side note here, Don Autumn Nation, don't forget, we do have our walkers making their pilgrimage to Kaijimuk once again today. And I'm sure there's more starting today, just depending on their distance to Gachichuksha and Kaijimuk over to the St. Elizabeth Parish. But again, just be safe, take care of them, and be on the lookout for them. Okay, here we go. We got, let me see, who's our next white mumsigo? All right, we got some fiddlers. How many of y'all down for some fiddlers right here? We got Wilson's Fiddle Combo with the Mi Rancherito Guaira. We also got Mariah's Beats coming up with a Guaira. And closing out with a Chaudi, a classic by Papago Raiders. And then I'll be back with you for the 9 o'clock hour. Stay tuned on the Morning Yoke Network.

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2: 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Exception, Sales Hospital only. Pharmacy will be open for medication refills on both days. The Sales Hospital Emergency Department and the Sales Hospital Inpatient Department will continue to be available. Should you have a medical emergency, 911 is the number to dial. We apologize for any inconveniences may cause you and your family.

Murinyok Network. You're gonna love that set right there. Fred was already out on the dance floor. Woo-wee. T.O. Mumsigo, Baby Mumsigo Cumbia, and Group Passion. That one jam cumbia. So again, two more right here with our Mumsigo. I got Don Autumn Braves and the Renegades with a two-step and wider. And then we'll move it right along with our mix of genres throughout the bottom of the hour. I should be right there at the bottom waiting for you, so stay tuned. The Murinyok Network, Fred, on your pre-recorded Willows.

about some chitin, message from a drum, crossing of Indian tribes, also there with Awakening. And again, Renegades and Braves for our white set right at the beginning here. And we are coming down to the bottom of the hour. We're going to do some more powwow tunes for you with a little bit of twist. This one is the Hallucination of the Modinyok Network. Stay tuned. Electric Powwow Drum.

Riskin' Girl Remix, The Hallucination. 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

OMG, One World, Redbone, Indigenous also there. Of course, you already know, Sneezy Boys and Juanillo's Boys right here in this long set for you. Okay, kumusta? I'm going to go ahead and let y'all go. Be safe out there. Keep an eye out on our walkers this morning, this weekend. So take care of them, take care of yourselves, and we shall see you around. Where is Fred going this weekend? Oh, I'll be up in Acton, Maricopa, and in the Phoenix area this weekend. We got a baseball tournament to attend out there, and also our group is out there. So again, Native American Recognition Day, Indian Day, right here for us all weekend long. So take care of yourselves. We'll do another live show coming up on Monday. Continue on with our Saints. I started them yesterday on Thursday morning, and we'll start them again on Monday. With our pilgrimage. So keep everyone in prayer. Keep yourself in prayer. Keep me in prayer. Take care of yourselves. Southam Hodinyok Network. I am.

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0: 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We respect that there are numerous different dialects on the Tonawatam Nation. 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

0: 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Closing date Friday, September 25th, 2026. All outpatient clinic sites, dental clinic, and pharmacy, including medication refills, services of the Thon Aung Thum Nation Healthcare will be closed on Friday, September 25th, in observance of the National Indian Holiday. Services will resume on Monday morning at 8 o'clock a.m. Please plan accordingly for medication refills. Exception, Sales Hospital only. Pharmacy will be open for medication refills on both days. The Sales Hospital Emergency Department and the Sales Hospital Inpatient Department will continue to be available. Should you have a medical emergency, 911 is the number to dial. We apologize for any inconvenience this may cause you and your family. This is to notify you that the Gowalla District Office will be closed on the following days. Friday, September 25th, in observance of the National Indian Day. Thursday and Friday, October 1st and 2nd, for the St. Francis Feast Celebration. Monday, October 5th, in observance of the St. Francis Feast Holiday. If you have any questions regarding this memorandum, please contact the chairwoman or vice chairman. Thank you. In observance of the upcoming holidays, the Gowalla District Office will be closed on the following days. September 25th, in observance of National Indian Day. October 1st, 2nd, and 5th, in observance of St. Francis Feast Days. October 23rd, for District Halloween Event. If you have any questions, Chairwoman Angeline D. Ramon can be reached at 520-560-2798 or Vice Chairman Gordon D. Ramon Sr. at 520-993-5621.
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0: 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Pisamaw District, September 27th, Dirtburn, Coop, Santa Cruz, Pisamaw, San Simon. For more information, Environmental Health Department can be reached at 520-383-7200, extension 5337, or extension 5182. 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
1: 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Warren Funeral Services, Kas Grandi Arishon, Hanombro, Hutas Kok Sikork, Kikik, Waik Chutp, Kikik, Sikork, Kik, Humako. 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
0: 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Oka on kahon. T O N E T C of Teal Nation -NSN.gov.
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2: 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San Lucie Himdaktash Second Annual Co-Ed Volleyball Tournament, November 7, 2026, ages 13 to 17. Deadline is October 30th at 5 o'clock p.m. October 10th, ages 18 and up. Deadline is October 2nd at 5 o'clock p.m. Location, Hillabend O Gymnasium. For more information, Cecilia Pablo can be reached at 602-809-5752 or 928-8000. 683-2012. Persons attending or participating in the event assume all risk, including but not limited to illness, injury, death, property loss, and agree not to hold the San Lucie District agents, event sponsors, and volunteers liable. This is a drug and alcohol and weapon-free event. In case that drugs, alcohol, and or weapons are found, or anyone is suspected to be under the influence or in possession of a weapon, individuals will be asked to leave and will be reported to the proper authorities. San Lucie Himdakdash 2nd Annual Co-Ed Basketball Tournament, October 17th, ages 13 to 17. Deadline is October 5th at 5 p.m. October 24th, ages 18 and up. Deadline is October 16th at 5 o'clock p.m. Location, Hillabin Old Gymnasium. For more information, Cecilia Pablo at 602-809-5752 or 928-683-2012. Persons attending or participating in the event assume all risk, including but not limited to illness, injury, death, property loss, and agree not to hold the San Lucie District agents, event sponsors, and volunteers liable. This is a drug and alcohol and weapon-free event. In case that drugs, alcohol, and or weapons are found, or anyone is suspected to be under the influence or in possession of a weapon, individuals will be asked to leave and will be reported to the proper authorities.
0: Skikdash, the Mapiak, Mumtrumopochuk, Chidikdash, Matraha, Mashaicha, Tonot, Tamjuit, Amokopiok, Stilgum, Shawi, Recipchik Mashat, Ustamamay Quint, Kokmir Gokochut, of Keep Peak National 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
2: 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Joshua.Garcia at chillnation-innocent.gov, sean.wan@chillnation-innocent.gov. Persons participating in this event assume all risk, including but not limited to illness, injury, death, or property loss, and agree not to hold the Thonon Thumb Nation, its agencies, event sponsors, and volunteers liable.
1: 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tillnation-nsn.gov chamapo smachit hude moy hawam hawamach
2: The Thonon Othum Legislative Council will hold its July through December 2026 General Sessions at the Hikkawin Recreation Center in Hikkawin District. Thank you.
3: The Hurunyog Network must abide by rules and regulations set by the Federal Communications Commission, the FCC. In order to remain in compliance with the FCC, the Hurunyog Network has provided a toll-free number to the public so they may contact us. The number is 833-439-3540.
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0: outpatient clinic
4: 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Avoid heavy physical activities. Wear light clothing. Never leave people or pets in a closed car on a warm day, and keep pets shaded with water. Number three, watch for overheating symptoms. 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Call 911 if you have chest pain that is not going away, severe shortness of breath, or confusion. These may be signs your body is already too hot. Lastly, have medication for hot weather. 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If you have any more questions, please call 520-383-6200.
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4: This is a public service announcement from the Tohono O'odham Nation Department of Natural Resources, Wildlife, and Vegetation Management Program. Living with mountain lions. Mountain lions have the largest distribution of any predator in the Western Hemisphere. Mountain lions can live in all biotic communities of Arizona, including the desert floor up through the mountains like Babakiri. Mountain lions are also ambush predators and prefer to stalk their prey. For those living in cougar country, please be advised. Do not approach the animal. Do not turn your back towards the animal. Do not run and stand your ground. If encountered, yell, get loud, wave your arms to stay upright, and look the cougar in its eyes. If attacked, protect your head and neck. Travel in groups when possible and play a speaker when traveling alone, especially at dusk and dawn. Keep small kids and small pets inside. Ensure no water or food sources are easily accessible as they can draw mountain lions in. Mountain lions do not have a set mating season and can breed year-round. Mountain lions are generally solitary except for breeding pairs or females with kittens. Young lions will remain with their mother for up to 18 months and then disperse from their family unit. Litter mates can stay together for a few months after. Males and females are highly territorial and will often eliminate rivals from their territory. If you spot a mountain lion, please report to the WVMP ASAP. If communities are interested in a Living with Wildlife presentation, for more info, the WVMP,
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1: 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Amya Paichiguk Aga Mahasiwusamo Nyedichuk Abap Idam Hujurko Sapaboyne of www.tolc-nsn.gov/tohnaautum-code/. 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

0: 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The Donna Optum Legislative Council will hold its July through December 2026 general sessions at the Hickon Recreation Center in Hickon District. 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
1: Skagdash, the Bamjitimuk, Stukatok Chokshan, Machamaya Kokpilk Chichpkan, Itamamawajit, Project Manager, Records Clerk, Youth Program Advisor. Amasu onam. 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Abapak, stukdoak. 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
0: Save the date. Tana Altum Kukut Hamash Makut Kuhina. November 11th through the 14th, 2026. 6 p.m. to 12 a.m. Hawan Nagia Baseball Field. Please respect the occasion. Females who are on their moon or are pregnant should not attend the event. If you are not feeling well, please be respectful to others by not attending. For additional information, Adrian Rios at arios@tocc.edu or 520-479-2300, extension 1640.
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0: 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Persons participating in this event assume all risk, including but not limited to illness, injury, death, or property loss, and agree not to hold the Thunderdome Nation, its agencies, event sponsors, and volunteers liable.
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